0: is relevant.
1: Our friends and they are
0: the
1: friends.
0: The core problems of what
1: makes
0: us
1: perhaps have the opportunity.
0: Sure, you're going to realize the socialization of military and
1: hundreds of military posture that relates to the individual population. And the

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Hey, Bob, Dad, what the heck? What the heck? Let's drive in Bob's and Luke get to the job because we here in America believe in making it happen. Okay.

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Billy Joel, Chicago, Elton John, Fleetwood Mac, Rod Stewart, Marvin Gaye, The Doobie Brothers, The Eagles, and many more. The Beatles, Rolling Stones, Van Morrison, The Guess Who, Creedence Clearwater Revival. 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Música sin parar. Música sin parar. Radio.